to Marky Newman. Locked in, locked on. Massive shout out to Ross Belos for the last two. Wicked show every Friday, 11 p.m. till 1 a.m. Right before the Solana Boys. Out to the Dell Harris. Locked in. Let's go.

All right, Friday Night Crew, Centre Voice Crew. Pleasure to be back on the buttons. You got your ears for the next 2 hours till 3 a.m. 3 till 5, Butters Ivan Directs.

Out to Chingford Neil, I see you, mate. How you doing, bud? Thanks for locking. Out to the Megan tonight. How you, darling? Lots of love. Out to the Beanie Buck, locked in, locked on. Hey, Dinkies. Lots of love all to the site listeners as well tonight in the Mixcloud crew.

to the Force Crew, Front Night Crew. You're with James Cooper, taking you through to the early hours of your Saturday morning. Shout-outs on the phone number 077-09-333-883 or on the Mixcloud. Let us know what you're up to tonight, people. Let us know who's with me on the Solana Show every Friday, 1 till 3. Tune playing Yob De Jong, Move. Absolute rhythm, love this in my sets at the minute. Gonna try out some new tunes in a minute. For the second half of the show, we're gonna have a little experiment, try out some new flavours. I'm playing three times tomorrow. I've got Starlane Pizza Bar for Audio Grooves, and I've got Nico's in Hackney, as well as the fan zone at 83 Rivington with the Centre Force crew. Let us know if you're coming down to that tomorrow, people.

after this show, get some kit ready to go for the big one tomorrow. Out to the Farmer Brown, locked in, locked on. What a name, geezer. Out to you, mate. Great show on the milk. Enjoy, my man. And remember, keep it right here, 883.

0808 43 883. Let us know what you're up to. Out to all the site listeners and the Mixcloud crew tonight. I see ya. Locked in, locked on. Who's down? 83 Rivington Street tomorrow for England versus Norway. The Centre Force crew are on the fan zone duties. Tickets are available. 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And remember, keep it right here. 883.

the Loza, I see ya. Out to the Beanie, out to the Dick, out to the Megan, out to the Josh, out to the Audio Grooves crew locked in tonight.

All right, who's still with me for a night crew? James Cooper on the buttons for Solana. Get your shouts in. 077 09 333 883. And remember, keep it right here.

Georgie Boy, out to Paddy locked in. How you doing, brother? Thanks for locking tonight. Out to the Boggo. I see you, guys. Out to Andre Lewis. Kitchen raving, misbehaving. Out to you, boys. Don't get too carried away now. Big one tomorrow. Out to the Marky Newman. I see ya. Locked in, locked on.

DJ Butters live and direct. Make sure you keep it locked for that. Saturday mornings have never looked better. Ross Veloz, Solana Show and Butters. 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
1: Out to 086, out to Dexter Dexter, out to Rob Morris, out to Marky Newman, out to 649, out to all the listeners to that. Let's go.

dancing it out. Blessed up. 88.3, locking from way back. Out to you boys, thanks for locking. Out to Rob Morris, message reads, nice one, Jeff. Cheers, Jeff, nice one, brother.

house, Doberman. Thanks for knocking, mate. Really bad boy tunes, rough and tough, and this is really serious business. Keep them coming. Thank you, Mo. Big love, mate. This is James Cooper on the Solana Show. Keep it right here.

0: Gucci, yeah, I did it my way.
1: Centerfold,
0: yeah, I did it my way. Like Frankie, yeah, I did it my way. Yeah, I did it my way. Frankie, yeah, I did it my way. Yeah, I did it my way. Like Frankie, yeah, I did it my way. Yeah, I did it my way. Like Frankie, yeah, I did it my way.

crew, keep them rolling. Let us know who's still with me. Just under half an hour left, top of the hour, 3 o'clock. Butters, make sure you keep it right here for that. Gonna go off, as always, right here on Centre Force. Out to 649, SJ and Michael, locked in, locked on. Out to you boys, out to the Mixcloud crew tonight. Out to the silent listeners. Out to Two Dogs, Big Bill. 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Keep it right.

Things like this. Thank you, Mo. 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Big love. Out to Colin in Brooklyn. Colin in Brooklyn enjoying the tunes tonight. Lots of love, mate. Thanks for locking. Hope you're good. Out to the 649. Man said, drop it. Tune. Lots of love, mate. Out to SJ and Michael.

for Star Lane Pizza by Tori Light. Gonna get a bit weird with it. Just checking out what we've got here. Quite like this one, actually. 5 minutes left. In fact, 4 minutes left with myself, James Cooper. So I'll say thank you very much right now. I'll be handing over to Butters at the top of the hour. Lots of love for giving us your ears tonight. I'll be back in 2 weeks' time. And yeah, lots of love. Come on, England. And I'll see you very soon. Peace.

Yes, yes, yes, Centre Force, and welcome back to another Return to Rio show. My name's Butters, and I'm going to be here for the next 3 hours. So keep yourselves locked, loaded, and loved

Yes, Lee. Yes, Lee. What is going on? Yes, Lee Francis. Big up the Yiddos, mate. Foolishly put a couple of hundreds on the year to win in the league this year. 50 to 1.

Yeah, this tune reminds me of going to bed on Gilly T with morning morning prayers. Random as. Best fun ever. Big shout out to everyone in the Gillies, Lombok, Bali, and to Scotland down in Melbourne.

Yes, George and St Ives, mate, good morning to you. You're right, Paul Ward, zoned up and mashed up, mate. And a shout out to Keithy Mashup, actually. Big up yourself, mate.

Yes, Centreforce, thank you for the last 2 hours and 45 minutes. 15 more to go before Glenn C pops up. Like a Pop-Tart for the breakfast show.

Yes, I'm here. Don't ask. No, I haven't overslept. Internet connection issues. Back up and running. Good morning.

Hey, you know what? Go on by the text line. Cracking show, Glency. You lot didn't even realise I weren't on. So not impressed.

Out to the Dave Cotty. How you doing, mate? Locked on trucking in Luxembourg, by the look of it. Out to the Happy Gardeners, Devon Kane, good morning. Out to the Frankie Boy, locked on from Nottingham. What are you doing there, mate? Out to the Paul in Welland Green, morning, mate. Out to the Mackers, Belfast West. Yes, Glensy. Yes, Mackers.

Hip Hip Array, Customs House, Morning Way. Out to the wrong head. Gotta love tech issues, yeah, right. Out to the Stewie. Where was I on it last night? Oh, wish. No, not in again.

Out to the lads, Al and Charlie, on their way to Goodwood. Out to St. George from the Ives, good morning. Out to the Mr. Grew. Big up, mate.

Back to the tattooed Viking. We missed you. We were just setting up a rescue mission to find you. I was here all the time, mate. Hope you guys are having a good workout. Gym side as usual, no doubt. Tattooed Viking and Pat. Back to Lewis. Good morning, mate. Bear with me, guys. So many messages to get through. Herb in Leicester's locked on. Walking Reggie, the boxer dog. So, wise guy saying on time, by the way, not late.

This is a new tune from Sandy Groove, track called Touch. If I had a track of the week, I think this one coming in now will be a contender. I'm telling ya. Check this out. Romain Villeroy.

Soul Track Records. Not even had a chance to have a brew yet. Need my cup of tea in the mornings to wake up. That's where I'm heading. Already, you say? You just got here. See you on the flip side. Don't forget, bangers at 7:15.

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This is Centreforce. 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Massive screen.

0: 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One country united. This isn't just a football screening. 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The World Cup is finally here. 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Ascots and Centre Force would like to wish all the England players good luck for the World Cup. 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

0: Get him, boy.
1: Welcome back to The Other Side. Kind of part two. We're going into the bangers. A little bit early. A couple of minutes early, actually. Out to the Lugs. Good morning. Out to the Lugs and Julie. Just got back from a dog walk. And so I'm not going to do the theme game this morning. I haven't got time. Actually, might try and do two next week.

0: in Leicester. Ready for another day, enjoying the sunshine. Morning, guys. That's Jimmy Gatwick. Good morning, mate.
1: Go get him, boy.
0: That's Stu in Wickford. Yeah, I'm good, mate. Hope you are.

So bangers at 7:15. Today only is a few minutes early, so I can drink me cup of tea. A bit of a treat for you. Are you ready? No, Pat. Not two quinces next week. It's always one. All right, here we go.

One of them was Need to Feel Loved from Reflect and D-Line Bass. And in Two in a Row from Colin Plum on the bootleg. That's a Prodigy sample from Colin Plum. And then that one, another track from Effendi with Crazy Beadle, with a Balearics mix of Playwright, coming out on Porn Star Comps. That's what I just played. Already well into the final 20 minutes for ADB's Morning Glory show coming your way from Los Cristianos from 8. Then you've got Pasture Away Days from 10, The Boss. Then you've got Cheeky Pineapple with Tony Nichols from midday from 12. Then you've got Benno from 2, Secret Agenda from 4, Jamie F from 6, Seeker and Psyker from 8, and then Liquid Ice from 10. It's your lineup for today. Don't forget Frequencies next week. Who's going? The big one. Then you've got the Bug Jam Festival as well. Saturday night take over Santa Pod Raceway, 25th of July.

That's a Millwall Dow boy. Good morning, mate. To Dave the Taraka. Loving the Saturday morning vibes. Thanks, mate. Trying to get motivated for a workout before he starts now.

Blimey, saying I'm about 30 minutes behind the Texas. I better get a move on, I guess. Out to the Donkey in Guildford. Saying we struggle with one theme game, no chance with two. Says you, mate. Back to Steve and Sasha Sidcup. Loving a Saturday morning tunage. Out to the Nationwide Bodyworks.

0: Ultra Vegas crew in the house, Ben, loving the show on a Sunday morning. Great vibes. Thank you, sir. That's really appreciated. Customs House, loving those bangers. Thanks, mate. Out to Mad Mark.
1: What's that all about? You make me laugh. Send me them pictures. Put them away, mate.
0: Out to Strokey Lee. Out to Mickey Chan. Good morning, sir. Banging tunes for a Saturday morning. Out to JJ in Shrewsbury. How good was that? Wouldn't expect anything less from you. Thanks, mate. My 15 minutes of madness to do me. Debbie, smashing it. Debbie and Kane, thanks, guys. Out to this Johnny boy. Good evening on the Gold Coast. How you doing, mate? Out to Stu in Whitford. Good morning, mate. Top of the morning to you. Wow, fella, wicked little selection. Big up. Proper set in a summer funky vibe. 5am's crew right there. Dave, the Hershey's trucker. That's a J-Boy. Keep chasing them dreams and fry-ups. From Barney Curley. That's a Tadworth Alex. Enjoying the tunes. Thank you. Out to Alan the Dent Man. Good morning. Out to Martin in Stevenage.

out to the Tommy D. Off to Newmarket for the day. Mark, Rob and all the MB Loft crew locked on. Good morning. Out to Paul in Solihull.

Can't repeat the rest of it, mate. On the radio, bruv. Good morning, Mr. C. That's on the Cow Street Kitchen Romford Market crew. Loving the show as always. Thanks, guys. I'll pop in and see you one day. Out to the Untold in Petswood. Good morning. A few days in Devon, still locked on though. That's from Hemel J. Wow, what a cracking view right there, mate. Out to Brett, the 109 driver, and all the bus tycoons en route to Ascot's races.

DJ Dexter saying, let's go tonight, boys. We're going to be the winners against Norway. Yeah, I hope so. Come on, England. Bringing it home. 5-3 on penalties. Oh,

it for me. Thanks for your lug holes. Come on, England. I think we'll do it tonight. If we can keep Haaland quiet, I think we'll just do it maybe 2-1. I think it's going to be a nervy affair.

Whatever you're up to this weekend, have a good one. Don't touch that dial. ADB, This Morning Glory show's inbound. And then Pasha Away Days.

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Is it really that time of the week again? It appears to be. It's Saturday morning, 8 minutes past eight already. The dulcet tones of Liam Gallagher can only mean one thing. It's ADB, the Morning Glory Breakfast Show, with you through till 10 o'clock this morning. As always, we are live from Rejoice Bar, overlooking Las Vistas Beach, at Los Cristianos Tenerife, where it is a gorgeous morning. So welcome aboard, wherever you're listening from, whatever platform you're listening on. And if you're on the Mixcloud TV, this morning you'll see my view from the DJ booth. And we've got some very early risers joining us this morning. So give us a wave, guys. You're on TV. 07709333883. You guys know what to do. And a very first shout of the morning, though, as always, Glenn C, my brother. I missed the big hits at 7:15 this morning. I was in early. Long day today, big day today. Unless you live in a cave, it's the football tonight. But anyway, let's get into the show.

Good morning, buddy. Ali and Lisa, Kojak's back this morning. So you've never been away, mate. Mother Love Day's up and about already. Enjoyed a holiday in Corfu, and why not? Pat B, very good morning, mate. Looking good. On a bike already. I like it. Out to Vicky, Paul, the Alton Goblin. Commencing a long fitness journey. Followed by Spoons. Yeah, of course. Hands over Rob, Nicole. Happy Saturday to

Tracy J. I'm all good, thank you. And yes, come on, England. Our Tel Aviv Dazza locked in the gym. But not literally locked him in the gym. Simon Alma the dog. Morning, guys. I did get Alma's request. Let's see. Paul in Wellham Green, locked in, locked on as always. Odo this morning is in Wales. Diddy Dave, good morning. Bista Roofing Paul, good morning to you too. Come on without, come on within. Let's have a shout out for the mighty Quinn this morning. Diddy Doddy, Strokey Lee, and with him.

And joining me in Rejoice this morning is Ivy. Quite possibly my youngest fan, I think. Even my kids don't tune in. She's giving a shout out to her cousin this morning, Bella Boo. Good morning, Bella Boo. Well. Ivy's on holiday and you're not. Good morning, Nighty. Angry Matt on parade early. Enjoy your new garden furniture, mate.

Have a great day paintballing today, guys. That's from Doris. Mad Mark, good morning. I'm good, thanks, mate. Might have to sack you this week as secretary. You were a little late with the tunes this week. Boise and Jane locked on in Stansted. Donkey and Guildford, good morning. About Slaphead Sam now. No. Slaphead Steve, good morning. We're not going there, Donkey. Out to Jambo and Mike. Off to Wimbledon today. Enjoy.

Out to Mark and Sarah, sunning themselves in Rhodes and pacing themselves for tonight. At the Kell Street Kitchen, Romford Market. Good morning, guys. I think we all have a busy day today. First.

Ellie G. Good morning, darling. Rolly and Kat and Luke packing their cases in the world-famous Kirk Tavern on tour in Zante. Atom Mark Bradwell locked in. Are you having a Saturday night in, mate, apparently? Susie, good morning. Oh, that was a nice busy start to the show. I catch my breath now.

Very good morning to Glenn and Lou, the Tenerife 2. Good morning, Collier Row, Chris. Dundee Debs, all the Tenor ladies. Thank you. I'll give you some tips. Christian and Lisa, good morning, guys. I bet you're loving these Saturday mornings now, Christian. Not in work. Tough at the top, though, mate. Claire Bear in a scorching shot gate, locked in. Morning, Claire.

Indeed, it is a beautiful morning. Kev the Kebab, Grand Baby Ruben, good morning. Dave Tyler, Garrett Chris. Good morning to everyone except Erling Haaland. Yes, mate, I'm with you on that one. Out to Devon Kane, the Happy Gardeners. Good luck to Kane. Playing a set tonight before the match in Southend. Enjoy, buddy. Foggy, the old Corringham Essex boy, locked in. Good morning, Lewis. Nice picture on social media yesterday, mate. Two-stroke mic, top of the morning to you two.

Christian and Lisa. I've just seen that video on Facebook. Well, that is funny this morning. That's made me smile. Please don't name me in the divorce proceedings. Because I'm in amongst future kings, can only lead to no good. Lead to no good. Besides, all our sons and daughters.

way to Bournemouth. Enjoy, mate. We aim to please. And don't forget, as always, coming up at 8.30, we take a little step back in time. Between 8.30 and 9 this morning, we are going to be checking out the big hits from 1997. Some bangers in there this morning.

0: You're not doing too bad this morning, because most people come in Rejoice and they still send messages through to the text system for some reason, rather than just asking. So we've got to give a big shout out this morning to Chef Shazza. That's from Louis, who's out on a Rejoice terrace this morning. He's looking bright-eyed, bushy-tailed this morning. I think he had an early night last night. Make sure he got up this morning.
1: Chaka, chaka, chaka, chaka, chaka, Khan.
0: Bit like me.
1: Chaka Khan. 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
0: Els in Pinner. Enjoy Dirty Stereo. George in St. Ives. 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
1: Chaka Khan. 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What you want to do? 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
0: Cabby. Taking his son Kobe to work.
1: I want to love you. 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Chaka, baby. 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
1: Feel for you.
0: Jane and Victor shouting out to the Boxmore Dom. Great removal services, apparently. Fitz in Northolt. He's shouting out to all the Centre Force family heading to Frequencies next Saturday. Yeah, someday that's going to be. Don't worry, someone's got to hold the fort in Tenerife.

That's perfect timing. It's Emma the Coffee Angel. Good morning. Oh, thank you. All right, let's jump into the big hits of 1997. We take a step back in time every single week between 8:30 and 9. Kicking things off with a little bit of Janet Jackson this morning. Together again. Back in 1997, this was the 34th B

I got a shout out to Dexter the house cat, chilling on the doorstep in the morning sun. LNQ, Dan locked in. Pizza, yeah, true, mate. I can't moan too much. Garth, Lisa P, the boy Reese locked in from the booze box. It does sound my kind of a weekend, though, Garth. Dave, good morning, mate.

Have a good game today and tomorrow. And good morning, Cockney Pete, from a cool grey horse. So Janet Jackson, 1997, 34th biggest selling song. This was the 24th. I'd forgotten all about this.

I got a big shout out to the Holford's Wrestling Club. Wow. Hi, good morning, Ali Soul Girl. And the whole Soul Crew. Handsome Cabby, you're not wrong, mate. However. Julian Bedford, enjoy your holiday at home today. Out to Baldy, also known as Kev, he's enjoying the sunshine in the garden. Factor 50 for the head, please, mate. Loving that.

Jimmy Gatwick. Good morning, Peaches. I'm all good, thank you. Paul in Solihull, I'm with you on that one, mate. Forgotten all about it, or should never have remembered it. Out to the two T's. The troublesome one has now left the island and he's back in London. Great to see you.

back in 1997. DJ Quicksilver was doing his thing. With this track, Bellissima. The 24th biggest selling song of the year. Only peaked at number 4 in the charts. I'm not sure it was lighting up dance floors, but there you go. But with the next track, it'll give you an idea of where all the dance music was going in 1997 to a point. You always get them two or three tracks that sound the same.

Natalie T, good morning. Martin and Kath, the Exton crew, Ken in Farnborough. Enjoy your ride out this morning, mate. That's a bike ride, by the way, guys. Stop snickering.

0: He's gone for 3-1 to England tonight. JJ in the gym. Eastbourne Dawn in a sunny Eastbourne. Good morning.
1: Mesdames, messieurs, le disc jockey is achetée.
0: Anne-Marie, we aim to please. Jill and Archie, I think they head back today. I think I've escaped that. Cockney Pete, yeah, don't go there with ages, mate. Please don't. Millwall Dowboy getting the tiki bar ready. Shouting out to his wife, Sally Ann, West.

The 21st biggest selling song, 1997. They got to number 2 in the charts. He also had another one that year as well, which was just inside the top 40. I want to say Mysterious Ways, but I don't think it was. I did glance at it this morning and didn't pay attention. Anyway, I had other things to do. And I got to say, some tracks just stand the test of time. The next one, I still play it regularly, even though it's lots of years old.

so Ultra Naughty and Free. Just breaking into the top 20 in terms of the biggest songs of 97. Only got to number 4 on the charts. But considering the top 40 songs of 1997 consist mainly of the Spice Girls, number 4 wasn't too bad. Sparky Matt and Romford locked in. Good morning, buddy. Scott, Petra and Ruby not in Tenerife this morning. Great to see you guys this week. Dong and Guildford, yes. I've got about 10 years till a care home, though, mate.

an enjoyable day with the family. David and Michelle off to Lakeside. Ooh, don't want to be there on a Saturday. Chris the bike. I'm jealous, mate. He's got a brisket on a smoker, a full day barbecue. To Wayne, cleaning the van. He was up at 5 to do it this morning to avoid the heat. Mr. Roofing Paul, who we now know started roofing in 1997. Kevin Brentwood, good morning.

So give yourself 5 points if you remember this was Dario G. At Sunshine. 19th biggest selling song back in 1997. At number 2 on the charts. Probably a Spice Girls hit at number 1.

He's earning his beer tokens for tonight. He's got a 21st and the England game. Ah, Sarah S, I'm all good, thank you. I hope you're well. Ah, the Love Day brothers have surfaced this morning. Well, one of them has.

1997, got to number two on the charts. And is now one of the only decent football anthems around, as far as I'm concerned. However, this one gets played a lot as well. Had to include it to sort of get us in a footy mood for later. That's when we get your Pasha coming up at 10. With his away days, Talentunnel.

Our mother love day. Yes, it's Perry. Perry's up and about this morning. Still no sign of Brett. Danny Mack and the Petri Ravens, who are going raving later. Mad Mark, yes. Familiar with that one. So, 1997. Chumbawamba and Tub Thumping. 10th biggest selling song of the year. Hit number 2. And the final track we're going to go with this morning. Only the 7th biggest song of the year. We will run through the top 5. But for some reason, I don't know why, it's in my top 10 favourite songs.

Good morning, Tracy. And Zoe. They're sunning themselves on the beach in Zante, celebrating 50 years of friendship. A quite apt you've messaged in this morning, Tracy, considering we're doing the big hits from 1997. And that was our summer in Tenerife, yes. West Ham Parade, counting down to England.

0: myself.
1: Thank you.
0: Simon, very random. So, Don't Speak by No Doubt. As I said, it was the seventh biggest selling song in 97. Hit number one in the charts. Actually, in my top 10 of favourite songs. Don't know why. Just think about it. Anyway, back in 1997, at the top five, the Teletubbies were at number five. That would have got me more than a 28-day ban. Number four, it was Perfect Day, which I think, if memory serves correct, was the cover version of the old Lou Reed hit. I think that was for charity. Number three, I'll Be Missing You by Puff Daddy, Faith Evans. That was for Biggie Smalls, wasn't it? Number two was Barbie Girl. We're never playing that. And number one, the biggest selling song of 1997, Elton John, his rework of Candle in the Wind. And I think we all know why on that one. Julian Bedford agreeing with me about this. Anyway, it's going to take us up to the ads. We'll pay some bills. We'll be back with hour number two on the other side.

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This is Centreforce. 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

0: one country united. This isn't just a football screening, it's London's biggest football party. Get your tickets now from Skiddaw. The World Cup is finally here. Let's all get behind England this summer. Ascots and Centre Force would like to wish all the England players good luck for the World Cup. Bring it home, boys.
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just like that, we are back on the other side. Hour number two, the Morning Glory Breakfast Show. 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Literally the frequency that changed everything. So welcome aboard, wherever you're listening from, whatever platform you're listening on. And if you're on the Mixcloud TV, you will see me on view from the DJ booth. I'm live from Rejoice Bar, overlooking Las Vistas Beach, Los Cristianos, Tenerife. With you through till 10 o'clock this morning. I was wondering where to go music-wise in this second hour. But given the football tonight, I think we're going to go with the best of British, or the best of English, shall we say. Without wanting to alienate anybody. But we are the only ones still there out of home nations.

I know, mate. I'm only allowed to escape for a couple of days. A big shout to Lewis. I love you, Callie. Marky Boy on a Scorchio Southampton Park Run. Ooh. Out to all the park runners this morning. Bella Boo. A second shout out to you this morning. Did you hear you earlier? One from your cousin Ivy. Fitzy or Kojak, not quite sure which one. Big Matt. Just been going through his stretches this morning in case England need him tonight. Good morning.

And a very good morning to Flip Flop Tim, locked in this morning. You home alone, mate? You coping all right? Do I need to send anybody round? Provisions or anything, mate? I've got to give a shout out this morning to the old Git Scooter Club. You guys on a ride out anywhere this weekend? Keith the Teeth, good morning.

Hey, good morning, Woody Woodhouse. 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I wonder what that is.

0: George and St Ives. You'd fit in well in Tenerife, mate.
1: How many times have you seen the papers apportion the blame?
0: Matt and George. Good morning, guys. They're asking me to keep it quiet, not to tell anyone. But apparently they've heard a rumour. It's coming home. To play.

sorry I didn't catch up with you Thursday or Friday. The wife didn't want to let me play out. See you guys when you're next over. And if you're in the airport, Roots at Work somewhere.

Simon? I should think not. So it's the Morning Glory Breakfast Show here in Tenerife. With you through till 10 o'clock. We're going to roll through this hour with the best of British. By that I mean English, but I'm trying to be politically correct, not to upset anybody. You know what it's like these days.

yeah, we're counting down to the football tonight. Pash is here at 10 with the away days time tunnel. You're going to get some football anthems and some bangers in there this morning. If you are in Tenerife, Rejoice and Joyce, the place to be tonight for the game. Myself and Pasha will be hosting in Rejoice. Benno and Daryl D down in Joyce's. If you're going to the fan zone with all the Centre Force crew tonight back in the UK, enjoy. You missed the ticket for that one. Be on your toes, ready for the next one, because England are going through. Frequencies will be taking place this time next week. Well, not this time next week, but on this day next week. Sold out now. We're still

Good morning, Neil. I missed you too, don't worry. Got a shout out to all the Rotherham Red Stripe Ravers from DJ Jed. Jane and Mick, good morning, guys. You two must be due a visit soon, mustn't you? Barry the B-Man, good morning, buddy. Lives in Spain. He didn't get much sleep last night after Spain's win. I know what it's like, mate. Car horn.

out to the Bungle this morning. That's Scott in Kings Langley, who's normally getting the badge in, but not this morning. Dolly's Hill Dom locked in. Fitz in North Oak, you saw that, did you? Yeah, I was responsible for that. Calimera to Steve and Karina. Oh, I know what that means. I had a summer in Greece. Hemel Darren locked in this morning. Outlaw Jay. And Brett. The second of the Love Day brothers. You're late on parade this morning, mate. Out to, he's wishing, he's saying good morning to me and Neil. That was hard to get out.

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Darren, giving a shout out to Fitzy and Leaning Lisa from Norfolk. You know that just winds him up. Keep your dens complaining about the heat. You're never happy, you lot in the UK, are you? Not when it

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I'm going to go 3-1. Haaland is difficult to stop, but I think England have just got that little bit more than Norway, and it'll show tonight.

out to Margate Paul, the Foxy Crew. 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Mad Mark, no, unfortunately I'm not. I'm holding the fort back here. Good morning, Emma.

0: what is it that you want to do?
1: We want to get loaded, and we want to have a good time.
2: Well, this is where I have to be careful. Shout out to Charlton Barnsley, Paul the Cab, all the Charlton everywhere, and Didlow. Yes, Didlow. I did say Didlow. I got it right. Aaron in Lower Morden. Yes, indeed. Come on, England. Happy birthday to Michelle from One Man and His Brush.

0: you want to do?
1: I'm gonna get deep down.
2: How to will the welder this morning? Yeah. Who's apparently a writer.
1: I'm gonna get deep down. Deep down.
2: Loopy Lou, also known as Frankie Kruger, locked in from the Bish Cave. Absolutely Kempo. Out to the Wilson boys.
3: We want to be free, to do what.
2: Fitzy. No, mate, apparently that's his proper nickname, Didlo. However, you have to be careful. Mr. Willow.

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Diddy Dave, enjoy that. Although your wallet won't.

So we've rolled through this second hour with the best of British, well, the best of English. Not wanting to upset anybody. I'm going to change things up for the last song this morning. I'm going to play in anticipation of the football tonight.

That's the last one from me this morning, guys. Thanks for your company. Pleasure as always. I'll be back next Saturday morning. Bright-eyed, bushy-tailed, 8 a.m. Pasha's stepping in next. Away days time tunnel. We're going to be getting everybody in the mood for the football tonight. Only 12 hours.

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0: three lions tonight. 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Oh, yeah.
1: Good morning.
0: England sing. 26 lions.
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1: Who's getting ready?
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0: Free life.

Firstly, you know, let's do the correct thing. How good was ADB this morning? Thank you, AD, as always. The best of English this morning, eh? And a big shout out to all the Britain as well. I know you're going to be cheering for us.

course, England. Big shout out to Tech and the Soul Crew. Good morning, Ann, and good morning, Lush. Good morning, Andy. Good morning, Potto, as well. How we doing? Webby, as well. Big shout out to Kev, Sean, and all the Wrexham crew locked in, as well. Lisa Ridley, how we doing, Lise? Big love to Nottingham today.

You know what to do. You know what to do. 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Are you ready? Where's Neil? We should be doing

0: morning, Centre Force family. Sending a big shout out to the Looping Star Association, Dartboard Corner, Jill and Archie. If you're needing a buzz ball or a buzz ball cut, come and see us here at Rejoice. We're stocking the buzz balls. Big love to you all.
1: Come and get your balls. Are you ready? Coming in, I want all the West Ham ticket office, Nikki, all the boys and girls. You know what to do. We've got the arm pumping, haven't we? West Ham ticket office, Nikki, all the crew. 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

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ADB 3-1, me 2-1.

0: up with an E. Always the best way, Mark. 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
1: Oh, girl, I'm begging.
0: I've got 3-2 as well here. West Ham Pixie, she's saying 3-2. Thank you. Mr. A in Waterloo, how we doing? 3-1. Love that. Steve Fish, Nottingham, how we doing, Notts? How we doing, Wrexham as well?

This goes out to all the Canarians. Most of them are supporting England, though. And, of course, Spain. England final, what would that be like? Especially living here in Tenerife. As I said, Onai is supporting England.

into Buzz Ball all night, and El Ferris. 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Rich Pompey, how we doing, mate? This goes out for all of Spain. Well, Tenerife, really. Not sure about Spain. 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

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What a game that's going to be, Spain v Mbappe, France. But today's

Is that Jenny? How you doing? Big love there. Are you ready? Big shout to Rob and Teddy Saxby. How we doing? Loving a bit of Cal. Come on, Eileen. Katrina Nutnuts, how we doing? What's Bill saying on the south side? What is he saying today? Can I shout out a big shout to June? She wants a special shout out. June, it's for you. Come on then, who's ready? Who's got the barbecue ready? Get out there early. QPR Kev, how we doing? Big shout to Daz and Stag Do. How you doing in St Albans? Have a great day. What could go wrong? A Stag Do in England. Wow. We'll talk about that later, eh?

Who's with us? Pure Pavings, good morning to you. Chris Peter, Zach, Crippy, how we doing? Cripsy, Pompey locked in. How we doing? Pure

alongside Master Pasha, Max Menendez, Max Eyes at Peter P. And if we win, or when we win, we run it again on Wednesday in Shoreditch. And then we've got the big one when we get to the final. Watch this space. We've got a little bit of Scotland in this as well. Group stages wasn't for everyone. Quite fine, weren't for everyone either.

And if you're in Tenerife, me and ADB, we are in Rejoice. Benno, Daryl, they are at Joyce. Gabe, Darcy are in Sugary. There's something for everybody. Greg and Andrew preparing for Shoreditch. Thank you for your support. 1,000 of you. Wow. Away days. I've got 4-2 here. Who's that from? Milton Keynes, Mark and Sarah, 4-2. Crikey, I'll be giving away untold stuff today. So don't forget, here at Rejoice, every England goal, every dehydration, rehydration break.

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Tottenham Cup Tavern, famous Cup Tavern, 3-1 England. Here they are, the Hemel Hempstead Sunday Rider Scooter Club. How you doing? Shout to Little Legs. Little Legs West and a wonderful wife. How you doing in the garden? You getting ready? LTTV in Coventry. 2-0 England. Here he is, Mickey Moore.

morning, Lee Perry. How is little Lee as well as the family? Big love there. Big love there to Paul Parker. Clacton locking in. Boise, how we doing? Boise says 3-0.

I know what most of England's going to be doing today. I wonder if my Welsh mates have got the horns out today.

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Carl as well. 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Woody Woodhouse, how we doing, Woody? He says 2-1. 3-1. Audrey says 2.

0: 3, England on penalties. I'm not sure if we give shots of penalties. I hope not. I've got Juicy Lucy. How we doing? How we doing, Lucy, with a Z? 3-3. England on penalties. I'll take that as well. Bruno the dog. How we doing? What's Bruno saying?
1: When I'm with you, baby.
0: I knew tech was coming in.

Is that how you do it? Norway 2, England 0. Come on, Gareth, play nicely. This goes out to Gareth. How you doing, mate? He's gone 2-0 Norway. Bit naughty, but it's a free speech. Come on then. England 2-0 down at half-time, win 3-2. Roddy the Rocket in Pompey. That sounds like watching West Ham, but the other way round. Big shout out to the West Ham crew locked in, all the Tenerife Amers as well.

Peaches Bum, how we doing? Have a great day today. Says, what do we got here? Shout to the Lucky Warren from Hemel. This is, the Lucky Warren from Hemel. Have a great day today out in London. I'm saying 2-2. England win in extra time. Have a great day today, you two. Big love to everyone.

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And a little chat to see how we all are. He was one of the only ones that ever used to ring us just to see how we was. Chapo, always going to miss you, mate. This is yours, Sonia, Billy Joe, and all the family. Rob Norfolk, how we doing, Rob? Sam as well. Collier Road, Chris, good morning, Chris. He's going to be at the fan zone today, 883 fan zone. Don't forget, get there early. It looks amazing. I've heard about the screens in the air.

So don't forget, if you're here in Tenerife tonight, me, ADB, Daryl B, I've got Daryl as well, Daryl B, and Randy C, and Vinny as well. We've got a full lineup here. And then down at Joyce, you've got Benno, Daryl D as well. Not forgetting Sugar Eve as well. If you want breakfast, go and see the Amelia crew. Just you wait till I get you. If you need a taxi, I'm going to talk to Tim. He's the best one for the taxis, knows all about them. How we doing, Claire Bear? Roll on frequencies, 3-2 England, yes.

mum as well. Big shout to Millwall Joe, Surrey Keys, Colmo, D Johnny, Glennin Up Miss, how we doing? Flint the Bulldog, how we doing? Get him out today. And I've got one here. Flint the Bulldog, you let me down. He says, come on, Norway. I suppose someone's got to support them. I've got no complaints. Glennin Upminster as well. Jay in Campbell. I do understand group stages are not for everyone. The

0: Come on then.
1: This goes out to all the ladies. How you doing now? We're locked in. Are we having a great time? I would pronounce it, but I can't. How we doing? Chris Phillips says, come on, England, our very own Chris. Beaches bum, thank you. You have a great day. Chris, what are you saying, the score? That's right, I said Daryl B, Pasha, ADB, and Randy C.

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Massive shout to all the Luton there. Sharpie, Billy, Banksy, all the crew. It's frequencies. Mickey Moore, how we doing? I'll do your one next. He says 3-0, Mickey, I think. He's en route to London. I'll be doing that in a minute, Mick. Rich, Pompey, how we doing? Andrea, Lee on C crew, locking in. How's Greg? And of course, Theo as well. 2-1, England, says Rich.

is with Mickey Moore later, Foggy. Wish you luck there, mate. Watch your pockets. Big shout to Jason. How we doing, Andy? Big shout to Jason on his way. Not sure where you're going, but have a great day. He says 3-0 England. Have a great day. Stu Whitford as well. The two T's are tied it and two.

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How we doing? In Cornwall. Big love to Cornwall today. Big shout to the Bullman family. How we doing as well? So many just old type. The accountant, how are ya? Sean at Sheffield and Gary and all the crew. Matt Cox, Dan Riley, Tony Wilson and all the crew. Have a great day, Tone. Dingers as well. This goes out to the Echoes crew. And of course, Adrenaline as well.

day long. 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DJ Dino One, how you doing? He's playing at the Cozy Club tonight in Sheffield. Go and see him. If you are going to bars, going to clubs, let me know. If they're flying the flag, let us know. Get a little shout out. So we know this one, the Cozy Club tonight. The Kirk Tavern is as well. Don't forget, if you're in Waltham Abbey, the Welsh Harp, go and see Ryan and Nicola. They're flying the flags. Anyone who's flying the flags for England, if your bars are open, clubs, bars, discos, whatever, let us know. Sure, for Chris, how we doing?

5-0, he says. Richard Kent, how we doing, Rich? We've got Chris as well, Man United locking in. How we doing, Chris? I think this next one sums up England tonight. What do you reckon? If I can get the green light to click. This one is for England tonight. All the way through to the end, come on. Must admit, being England, I've been here before, though, haven't you? Big shout to the trolley boys at Sainsbury, up the England. Ella Anderson. Ella Anderson, go with.

you ready, Pat B? Ella and Getty Spaghetti, Steve as well. How you doing? Come on then. Marky Newman. Is that Leone? How we doing? I've got Sue E6

3-1, England 2, East 16. LNQ Dan, how we doing, Dan? He says 3-1 as well. Slough locked in, Gal, 3-2. You ready? Come on.

We're doing JL. Randy, I'll see you later. Gerard, how we doing, mate? Newbie logged in. Simon as well, how we doing? Justin Charles, how are you, Justin? From Wayne as well, Tenerife Hammers. Come on then. I've got, as I say, they will go away. Tyson 1-0 in.

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says, come on, England. Have a good day at golf as well. Never mind the football, we're off to Ladbury, Hackney Wick today. Never mind the football, you're going to Ladbury. Come on, Luke and Rachel.

and Leah, how are we doing? I'm not accepting that one today. Dagenham, how are we doing? 2-0, he says.

frequency. Don't forget, if you're in the Shoreditch area, I'm not going to wind you up, it has sold out, but you never mind, if you can see Master Pasha, see if you can get in. That's at the Fan Zone today.

I've got Scott in King's Lynn, I've got Rin, I've got Reese. Where are you, Reese? Reese down in the Bahama. How are we doing? He's fully booked today. Hope that's not a message. 2-1 from Pezza and Emma. Bedthon, how are we doing today? Where's Bedmont Cole? I haven't heard from him for a while.

0: This goes out to my Thursday crew. Suzanne, how we doing? Suzanne, Gav, Shropshire, locked in. The Bees as well, how we doing? The Bees family, how are we doing? Let's see who yous are. 3-1 to the Lions, I love that. Big shout to Dave. Radio Steve, how you doing, Steve?
1: The road I'm on has grown so weary.
0: Not sure what in the queue for Martin, but...

0: Gareth Free's prediction. How about a live band, Julie? 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We're only joking. This goes out to my old mate, Psychedelic Eric Seeker, and all the crew. Danny Lyons. And, of course, the 5AM crew.
1: Rise up, my people, rise.
0: Freckles is yours.
1: We are the seed and the sun. Roots of gold.
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0: England 2, Norway 1. Doublet and Harry Kane.
1: That's what we said, folks, listener.
0: And in Norway, it's very bad.

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0: I am cold. I'm cold.
1: Okay, we've got England. We've got all England. Where are you from?

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You can be slow. Thank you so much. He's wishing us all the luck today, yeah? As he wants to say, thank you so much. Thank you. That's some of our friends there just passing in, wishing

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So it's Amaya, Welsh and Scottish and Irish friends. I know you understand, and I know you've got the arms on as well tonight. I know what you're doing.

Jamie Wakeham as well. How are we doing, Jamie? Who's with us then? 1-1 England in extra time. Ellie from Bedford Borough, how are we doing? Is that the Bedford Borough boys? Red car, come on England. Daz, it's your last chance. Get the English shout-outs in. Thank you, mate. Come on, let's get the shout-outs in. Pelican Pete, Liam and Gav. Arthur, how are we doing, Arthur? 4-1.

the girls, you can take your tops off, especially if you're on the building sites. And I think it's time to go home, didn't you? It's time to get ready for England. If you are working, Pasha says get home, get ready. So tops off, boys or girls, I don't care. The next one's for yous. Thank you, mate. How are you doing? Big shout out to Sandy and Nikki and Nut Nut. And big up the Lee Green Massive. How are we doing, Lee Green? Are you ready, workers? It's that time. Come on, then. And St. Albans, how you doing? Side, two bad mice. Bex, how we doing, Bex? Be good to see. I'll see your frequencies, of course. Johnny Roberts, how you doing? JJ Shrewsbury, Billy Paxman, Corrine and crew locked in. Says 4-2 England. Mr. Freeze, how you doing? Says congratulations, being a great...

Hopefully that's English and not Norwegian. You know what's going down. Come on. We're going to finish off here. Heritage Decorator 2-0. The Pax.

Don't forget Shoreditch, it's the only place, well it ain't the only place to be, anywhere's the place to be today supporting England. Let's get that right. You're always just supporting England or somewhere. 83 Riverton Street. This goes out to all the hard working English people out there. Getting

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Big, big, big love there to Harley and all the crew. Got Wish Harley, Wayne's got Dazza as well. Big

0: The nuttiest sounds around. So if you've come in off the street and you're beginning to feel the heat, well, listen.
1: Got a massive shout to Tony Sims, Brint, and all the crew. How you all doing?
0: To the rockin'est rock
1: star. Oh, I'll see you all next week.
0: Madness. One step beyond.
1: Come on then. We're all football today. How are we all doing? My clock's running down. Massive shout to Bryn, Sarah, Tony and all the crew. And don't forget, I'll see all the yous next week at Frequencies. Big shout to Fuko as well. Well, you know it over here as Iceland, overseas. Thanks for the sausages and bacon. I'm going to get mine now. Oh, 10 minutes. Big love to everybody. I'm running down time.

let me know. That's I'm not sure if it's Octopedic PV's bar, Crawley High Street. You've got the Welsh Harp as well. You've got our fan zone. If you want to know where to go, watch for the flag. They fly the flag. Get in there. Tika says 10 New England. Thanks, Tika. Come on, England. All allos, Welsy. How you doing, Welsy?

Tim. I'll be seeing you soon, mate. Big love to the family as well. Who's on the leaderboard? Queen B, Vic, St George, St Ives, Foggy as well's up there. Gary and Jimmy Lane, Floors in Berkhamsted. How you doing? 2-0 tonight. I love that as well. So don't forget, we've got the fan zone in Shoreditch. We bring it home for the fans. If you're in Tenerife, we've got Rejoice. Joyce, Sugar Reef. We're waiting for you. Home Glaze Cole, thank you so much for the sponsorship as well, Cole. As always, he says 2-1, Harry Kane. I love that as well.

more to play. This one, Aim Beats, has been the Centrefold's anthem on my shows and a lot of the Centrefold's all the way through. Refreshing to hear something just a little bit different, but a powerful meaning. So Aim Beats are going to finish with this, and then I've got one little track at the end I'm going to finish on. Thanks everybody locking in, as always. You expect nothing else from me, did ya? So, played it earlier, Aim Beats, this is Centrefold's anthem, this is for tonight.

0: three lines tonight. Hands up in
1: the sky.
0: From Wimby to the world, watch the whole crowd fly. Oh, yeah. Hear England sing. 26 lions chasing everything. Three lions tonight. Where do I ignite? From London to LA, where lighting up the night. Oh, yeah. 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England's in the house and we're stealing the show.
1: Come on then.

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The ABSD crew. Big shout out to the London Hells Angels as well. Nottingham Locked.

0: 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If I've gone, I've gone. Are you ready? Just in case I'm still on.
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Systematic. Before that, Earth, Wind and Fire with September. Send a shout out to Stu in Wickford, Lisa Jane, the Hitchin Smile Crew. Also Sparky Rob, Happy Pat on the job with Big Pete in Great Baddow.

to the mix. First of all, Marvin Gaye, Ain't No Mountain High Enough. Next one coming in, Sylvester, You Make Me Feel. Big shouts going out to Steve the Plumber, who's working his loft right now. Also shouts out to Ozzy Burrows, Mighty Quinn. Big shouts out to Big Davey Scott, Daniel Holiday, Collier Road Chris,

0: 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This is Centreforce. 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House music, football, one country united. This isn't just a football screening. It's London's biggest football party. Get your tickets now from Skiddaw. The World Cup is finally here. Let's all get behind England this summer. Ascot and Centreforce would like to wish all the England players good luck for the World Cup. Bring it home, boys.
1: You got to hold and give, but do it at the right time. 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

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Also, big shout out to our very own Josh Watts. Also, massive, massive shout out to my daughter, Elle, who's listening right now.

0: 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I do hope you've enjoyed the show. Hopefully England will win this evening. Until next time, I'll see you later.
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More shout outs, come on, get them in. Benno's getting shy. There's a boat party here. They're looking at Benno thinking, what is he doing? We're live with Centerfold Radio. And Benno, you got Graham in father. Come on, Graham, come and give me some. And if there's anybody in here as well on the boat party, want to shout out, come and see Benno. He'd love to do it. Oh, yeah.

There's not enough of you. Come on, get more in. I want more for Benno. Show Benno some love. Show him he's the boat pie. They're all looking like he's gone crazy. And it looks like I'm talking to myself, but I'm not. I'm talking to you, Centre Force family. Come on in, let's wind Benno up.

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This is Centreforce. England, Norway, this Saturday. 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

football. One country united. This isn't just a football screening. It's London's biggest football party. Get your tickets now from Skiddaw. The World Cup is finally here. Let's all get behind England this summer. Ascot and Centre Force would like to wish

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Right, don't forget to leave your name in the message. Welcome along to Ace of Bass, out to Beza the WAF. Massive shout out to the fanboy, nearly mate.

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This is Centreforce. England, Norway, this Saturday. There's only one place to be. 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Massive screens, a proper stadium atmosphere with Centreforce DJs Master Pasha, Max Isaac, Max Fernandez and Peter P. Taking the party from first pint to final whistle. House music, football, one country united. This isn't just a football screening. It's London's biggest football party. Get your ticket. It's now from Skiddaw. The World Cup is finally here. Let's all get behind England this summer. Ascot and Centreforce would like to wish all the

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That's a very busy one on the messages. Already loads in your box, keep them coming. We want to know you're locked in this afternoon. Out to Jamie Wakeham, which is at Weekends. Shout out, mates. How you are, Jamie? Big shouts from Florence, locked in from the Silver Fox, and Wifey as well.

hope you're well, Paul. Just at working away in Wales. Big shout to you and to Gabby. To the MK Paul, he's locked in. Says Jamie, looking forward to your tunes, mate. Thanks, Paul.

most current tune. Absolutely love this. That's Tenacious. All right. Even JBF, shout to 4D. Locked in, loving the tunes. Hope you're well, Wayne.

Blimey, you lots are on fire tonight. Loads and loads of messages in the inbox. Kids are coming. We'll try and get them all out. Sue out to Dave and to Ange, Daisy, Molly, and Turbo, the English Bull Terrier, on their way to Newquay. That's Centrefour's keeping them company all the way. Safe journey. Locked in from the Twickenham crew, who are still building a shed.

on your rigs of Darje Classic. This is Harry Romero on the remix, Brighter Days. This was one of my classic cuts of last Sunday's show, the original. To the Millwall Dell Boy. Hey there, mate. Says that good afternoon, Jamie. How's your week been? It's been tiring. I haven't had a sleep in this heat, actually.

the cover show tonight. Pen Jenny, lock it in. So Jamie F in for Tenacious, just for tonight. Shout out to Julie, listen to Centrefourche tunes in the sun while I cook barbecue for her. Love you, Julie.

Back to the hips, to Tolerances and the Tuckers, getting ready for the football later. Of course you are, and why not? Michelle, Louis and Georgie locked in for Gran Canaria. So come on, England. That's a bit of Basement Jacks. Don't hear enough of them on centre force. Got to say, one of the most unassuming concerts I ever went to. Got a free ticket. Really didn't want to go and see them. They were absolutely brilliant. Please give a shout out, please, to Mick, to Clara and to Jamie. Of course you can. Just done it for you. This one says, evening, Glenn. No, it's not Glenn. Jamie. This is at Lee Mondo in the car with Tom the Bomb, Lex

0: to the Mr. Grew. Hey there, mates. This is Yes Yes Jay. This is Have a Good One. Big up yourself, brother. Same to you, mates. Hope you're having a fabulous weekend. Sebi B says Loving the Rhythms. And Nick B as well, locked in. Ace the Bass and Baz out the wife. They're locked in from Leicestershire.
1: House music.
0: Big up the Leicestershire Massive.
1: I know.
0: Big up Levi chilling in the garden and raving about Centre Force. That's what we like to hear.

Mr. and Mrs. A in Waterlooville. Sorry about that, mate. It's definitely Saturday evening. Andy QP Arts is at Happy March in Belfast and Glasgow. Glorious. That's a theme, the hammer. It just says tunes. Belter Jamie, the Groove Armada. Loving it. Snooks in Pompey, ready for the footy.

the grandchildren, they're going to bed soon, but we'll be woken up for tea. Come on, Inglis. That's from the boy Joe. Evening, Jamie. Dawndale, locked and loving it in North Surrey. This is easing my nerves for later. Yeah.

To St Albans, Leo, Mrs. Emergency. Jamie, can you please put a smile on Summer's face with some more great tunes? Love it. Mark C. and Rhodes getting ready for a Mythos and a Meze and the English.

shout out to the Basing Stoke crew. Two birthday celebrations, DJ Ruthless and to JR0. Happy birthday to you guys. Celebrate with Cineforce in the garden, in the sunshine, and waiting for England to win the footy. Lots of love from Claire, KB, Kate and Loz. Enjoy your celebrations. We'll be celebrating a football win later as well. Shout out to Steer, to Becky, Adam, Irene from Liverpool. They're loving the tunes this evening.

Gav. How you doing, Gav? Long time no see. Shout out to Hemels, a Chunky, living up in Manchester. Keep your shouts coming in, 07709 333 883.

Price, Jamie F on a Saturday evening. Loving the tunes, mate. Fleet Dan checking in. Out to our very own DJ Trey, TRE. Hey there, mate. He's locked in. He's on the beers in the garden. He's got a night off tonight.

Class show's always Jamie, Liam and Tino Vino. They're in Barnett's getting ready for the soccer. Heather says that party at my son's Kyle's. He's waiting for some pizza. Don't you hate it with Ams? It's so lovely. Saturday night on the Force, Jamie FM for

spinning and the red stripes flowing. Keep your drinks away from the gear. Hi Jamie, hope you're well. Please give a shout out to Paula, to Dave and Joanna in Manchester. I'm very excited about seeing K-Crafts later tonight. You know that's going to be a good show. Enjoy it.

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I've just done it by her. Come on, England, Wonderwall all the way, Big Paul in Kent. He's locked on enjoying the tunes as well.

this week. Not too shabby, actually. Just the funky beat. A big shout goes out to the ladies like Sandy and Nikki.

JBF in for Tenacious. I'll shout this one out to Trey. Love their brothers, they're locked on. They're loving the tunes in Leon C tonight. Superb, smashing it. Corfu, sounding fabulous. Pete and Joe. Andy QPR says England 4, Norway 2. That's your prediction. Leah Roofing says under 3 hours, let's have it. Angry Matt and the Drunken Sailor have been out since 12 noon, staying awake for the game of a challenge. No kidding. Let us know how that goes tomorrow, yeah?

A big shout out to everyone watching on our Mixcloud live at 883 TV. Thanks for lending me your ears and your eyes this evening. A shout out to Jasmine showing Tony her yearbook. Big Ron in Dimchurch says, evening, Mucker, Jamie F. Centervorce, Beer.

A shout out to Jane Major, that's slaving away in the kitchen. She knows Harry Kane is scoring a few tonight. Let's hope so. That's to Gesser, to Tasha, to Zach, the Benfleet Barbecue Crew. That's just Come On England. This is 3-1 win.

Right, Adrian, this is Jamie, you go to the Tenerife weekend. That was the plan, it's just a long story, mate. Penjeddy's a shout back to two. Mr. Chips, please. Penjeddy. That's to Jason Lodge, the Viking he's locked in. Hope you're well, mates. That's to DJ Piley. Hey there, mates. Is that come on, England. Out with Monty. Monty and DJ Piley, you're on boards. Shouts to the Shingle Way from Lady Lou. At to Neil in West Humble, this is a very good evening to you, Jamie. Loving the vibes. Thank you, mates. Thanks, mates. All yours.

Shout out to Big Ed and his mates, Tony, they're waiting for England to bring it home. That's for the Battle of Joe. Matt the Soundblaster says, evening fella, currently hosting an 80th birthday party for the Outlaws and decided to put a centrefold song to liven it up. Matt Soundblaster locked in, live and direct. So did it work? The 80th's loving it. Becky H says, Jamie, what's your prediction about the football? Oh, I don't know. I don't really do football, but of course England have got a win, haven't they? 1-0. Can I get a shout out, please, to Michael Shelley? Of course you can, just done it for you. So I love this tune from a few years ago, Axwell, of course. I found you. Hope it's getting you nicely revved up for the football tonight. Alex in Frimley says, hi Jamie, hope you're well mates. He said it's coming home to England's Alex and Chloe, the Frimley Massive, they're on board.

shout out to DJ SP. This is Locked On My Son. Loving the tunes this evening. Thanks, mates. Shout out to Killer Kaylee. Is that tomorrow there? Big shout out to Jay, the van man, listening from the barbecue garden. From JJ, enjoy your barbecue.

That's what we like, spreading the words. Stewie says, I'll take 1-0, mate. Just

Still loving this tune. It's one of Michael Gray's finest bits of work. Nearly 20 years old. At the weekend, of course. Hi, Jamie. Drive into my mate's telephone. He locks in for my mate's bar. Please give Rob, Lee and Mark a shout out. Ken in Farnborough. Just only for your mates. Enjoy the football later. Evening, wicked tunes. Can I have a big shout out to Joe and to John? They're in the Latin Quarter. Of course you can. I can't wait. Yes, Centre Force, just go up there.

Jamie, keep thinking it's a Sunday now, our show. Out to the Finny, and that's tomorrow, mates. So a few oldies up to 8 p.m. Don't forget Psyker and Seeker taking over the reins from 8 tonight. At Emma Baby Stewart's is just locked in and on quality tunes, respect and thanks. Thanks, Emma, thanks for tuning in. She's out to my bro, Mark Mason Stewart. Big love.

So this wasn't the actual mix I was going to play. This is actually the original Alanis Morissette Freemasons remix, Uninvited. Probably just time for one more from me tonight before we hand over to Psyka and Sika. A big shout out to Big Mass, was that Macy, on the barbecue tonight. So enjoy the game. Come on, England. Out to Charlie and Lizzie at the Major's house. They're loving it.

getting ready for the game. That's it. Castle Stevens says that I'm playing some bangers tonight. Thank you. Smudge the Don locked into 883 and loving it. Beanie's locked in. Thanks for the show, bro. No, thank you. So I'm back tomorrow. Sunday shouting from 3. You can drag your

First day back on the tools after 10 years in the office. An air-conditioned bedroom incoming. Yeah, you know what I mean, mate? Definitely. That Wonder Woman of Luton Town, how you doing, darling? That's just loving a set. A chilling in a hot tub with tunes.

try and get to the end of these messages. I love you, Ryan, Frankie and Stuart. That comes from the S611. This is Great Saturday. That's a Jamie Wakeham says, top show, mate. So round two tomorrow. Come on, England. Yeah, after we win over the Norwegians. Big love to Gal, Dave and Layla. They're chilling in the garden before the football. I love the tunes.

Actually, we will have that time for one more tune after this one. Back to Marky Boy, loving the uninvited. Stop.

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0: Ah, yeah.

Yeah, yeah, yeah. 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

What's up, Center Force Liquidus in the studio? How you guys doing? Big up to DJ Seeker, MC Psyka. What a fantastic set. All right, we're going to kick this off with another all-new music set

0: Yes, yes, Center Force with the close of the first hour. What's up, Elaine? I see you. Thank you for locking in. Thank you for all your listeners out there. Happy weekend. Hope you guys enjoying your Saturday.
1: Not everyone understands house music. 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
0: I kind of agree with this.
1: A soul thing. 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

All right, Center Force, got about 12 minutes left. I want to say thank you for hanging out. Thank you for the good vibes. Big up to the TikTok crew. Big shout out to the Mixcloud crew. Thank you to all your listeners out there. Up next, Joey G. Keep it locked in.

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done, are we through? Any results, any scores? 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